0: Manna Word. Mindennapi motiváció a léleknek és a szellemnek a Public House médiától.
1: Hello, Hungary. My name is Kim Meyer, the host of Choose Your Rise, and I am honored that you've chosen to take time out of your busy schedule to listen into our show today. It's my mission to help others rise up out of the current struggles and live their best life by sharing tips and strategies I've personally used on my own life and thoughts and information I've learned from other experts as I've done my own personal development and faith walk over the years. And to encourage you on your own journey as you live life and navigate how to live in this broken world that we're in. God has given you many blessings in life, and I'd like to help you focus on more of the blessings than the things that are bringing you down. So, are you ready to dive in? Let's make today a great day.

believing in yourself, magic starts happening. Good morning. Welcome to Choose to Rise, where today we're going to be talking about self-confidence. We're going to be talking about improving your confidence with little steps, confidence building activities to improve your life. Confidence is something that is a necessity. It is a superpower. And once you start believing in yourself, magical things start happening. And it's really about who you want to be, who you own yourself to be, and how you want to show up in this world. There are a lot of people that say that confidence is the sexiest thing that you can wear. Confidence is the best thing that you can do for yourself. And confidence isn't walking into a room thinking that you're better than everyone. That's cockiness. Confidence is walking into a room and not having to compare yourself with anyone else, not having to show up to be somebody else for somebody else. You get to be you and own it. Own who God made you to be. We're going to talk about today confidence building activities to improve your life. Number four, do something unexpected on purpose to let go of your inhibitions. Don't let anything hold you back. Being hesitant is a decrease of confidence level because it means you're second guessing yourself. When you don't take action, it's really making a decision that you're really not ready to do it. So get a great way to prove to yourself that you have the abilities that you have not maybe discovered yet is to just take action, to be trust yourself, know that you are able to do the things that you want to do and do more of them. So do unexpected things, get out of that comfort zone and do awesome stuff. Next one is create a good self-image with a haircut, nice clothes, good accessories. When you look good, you feel good. And so improving your self-image is a good way for you to feel confident in who you are. And I wouldn't say this is not an area where I would say fake it till you make it. This is an area where you want to feel comfortable. You want to feel authentic. And you want to dress for success, but you also want to dress for who you are. So if you're not a button-up suit or pencil skirt kind of girl, don't do that. Get comfortable in who you are, own who you are, appreciate your own uniqueness, dressed for the occasion for yourself. Cultivating a positive attitude about yourself and how you present yourself to the world can really help increase your confidence and build the aura of showing up in a room and owning who you are. The next one is be positive. Respond with good words. There are lots of ways that you can have negative thoughts in this world, and lots of ways that you can respond and suck the positiveness out of a situation. So here are some positive thought strategies that can help you improve this situation. Avoid exaggeration. Going over the top makes you discredited and people are not going to think highly of you. So don't do that. Stop negative thoughts as soon as they come up. When you recognize them, squelch them. Switch it. If I'm not feeling smart enough, I'm just going to flip it around and say, I'm smart and beautiful. Always focus on the positive. Accept your flaws and imperfections with grace. Replace criticism with encouraging thoughts and words. Don't worry about things that you can't control because there's nothing you can do to change it anyway. Take responsibility for your own feelings. Be kind to yourself above all. And focus more on what you're good at rather than what you're not good at. If you can flip yourself into those situations, avoiding those exaggerations, focusing on the positive, because there's always a positive in every situation, and taking responsibility for your feelings and knowing that you can change your thoughts and change your feelings and change your emotions with a second, then you are able to have more confidence in who you are, who God made you to be, and who you are showing up in this world. The next one is to achieve small, easy to attain goals to help you feel successful. So a lot of times people have this huge goal that they want to achieve and when they don't hit it immediately or they feel like they're not making any traction toward this really big goal, then they tend to feel like a failure and they stop believing themselves and they feel like that bigger goal is not meant for them. But what you really want to do in order to achieve that really big goal is to start with smaller milestones. So take that really big goal and break it down into smaller pieces. Have you ever heard the phrase, don't eat an elephant all at once, right? You have to take bites of the elephant. So take bites of the bigger goal that you want. Take small achievable actions and know that your daily actions every single day are what's going to get you to that end result. Start with small habits rather than bigger goals. Be sure that you're relatively easy to accomplish so you can feel confident in your progress as you're working towards that bigger goal. Track it. Make sure that you are reflecting on where you're at, making sure that you are tracking how you're
you're achieving your goal so that when you get to the bigger things that you can start crossing off your list and making yourself feel like you're getting someplace. Believing in yourself, having faith in your abilities without a humble but reasonable confidence is your own superpower. So don't try to find happiness in somebody else's success. Don't try to find happiness or power in somebody else's goals for you. Be who you are meant to be and live out that life in a good way. One of the last ones that I want to share with you today is exercise. Exercise your body, exercise your mind, exercise your life. Self-confidence has a lot to do with what you believe in and what you actually set out to achieve. For most of us, feeling confident includes feeling good about our bodies and our physical health. Exercise is a critical tool to improve your overall confidence. When you feel good physically, when you feel good mentally, and you feel strong and capable, you also feel successful. And sticking to an exercise habit gives you a boost of confidence every single time that you do it. Knowing that you're doing something that's taking care of you, knowing that you're doing something that's going to benefit your future, and knowing that you're strengthening your body and pushing through those hard moments in a workout will also strengthen your mind and give you confidence that you can do anything that you set your heart and mind to. And of course, exercise can also transform your body and help you lose weight, tone up your skin and your abs and all that good stuff, which can help boost your confidence as well. So with any other habit that you start, a goal, whether it's, you know, meditating or reading or journaling or exercise, start with a small habit. Begin with just maybe 5 minutes a day, slowly working your way up to the desired exercise time. And if you're wanting to get healthy and fit, I highly encourage you to check out our Together We Rise group. Headed over to Choose to Rise Up, type in Together We Rise, find it. We are there to help each other be confident and find health and confidence and strength in body and mind. And I really want to help as many people as possible do that. So we are rocking and rolling in that group, and I would love to have you a part of that community as well. And then again, try a new path, go a different route, do something that is going to help you achieve the things that you want to achieve. Be nice to others, pay it forward, be kind. All of these kinds of things are going to help you be more confident in the world. So if you're ready to do that, if you're ready to start showing up in a good way, if you're ready to start being your absolute best self, I would highly encourage you to try one of these activities and maybe even comment below with which one that you're going to try working on today. Whether you're going to be kind and confident to other people, whether you're going to get active and get some exercise in, maybe you're going to write some confidence building things below, maybe you're going to really break down your goal into small things. Be positive, say, respond with good words, positive stuff in your head, give a good self-image for yourself, get out of your comfort zone, do something unexpected and fun, and then stretch yourself to, reach how you want to be and get out there and just take action. Trying any one of those tips today will help you achieve greatness, help you find success, help you find confidence, and be your absolute best self. So thank you so much for joining me today. And again, if you want to reach more and get connected, head over to Together We Rise on Facebook. You can also head over to Choose to Rise Up on Facebook, as well as going to choosetoriseup.com, scrolling through the story, getting to the bottom of the page and hitting connect with me. And let's learn more about each other and be a part of the community. I love working with my listeners and my followers and just being our absolute best self. So thanks so much for joining me today, and I hope to see you here again very soon.

0: Manna World. Mindennapi motiváció a léleknek és a szellemnek a Public House médiától.
1: Hello Budapest! Thank you for waking up, getting ready for your day, and joining me for another episode of The Morning Uplift. This is Liz Colburn, and I am so humbled to be on this walk with you toward finding the beauty in your journey. I have joined with Public House Media to give our listeners encouraging content that sets the tone for their week. With messages revolving around overcoming adversity, staying fit emotionally and physically, bettering your mindset, and choosing to see through the mess to find a message, I am glad you have chosen to tune in to hear how this podcast can help set the tone for your day and beyond. I want you to just spend time closing your eyes right now, because this may be the only time you get to do this until bedtime tonight. So be present with me right now and just close your eyes. I want you to reflect on how you feel when I say this phrase, unrush me, unrush me. Sink into that feeling this morning. Unrush me. Okay. Go ahead and open your eyes. I feel like we all breathed when we heard that. We all felt a sense of peace. We all crave that, don't we? But so much of our lives is rushing from one thing to the next, and we can't even function sometimes if we don't feel that sense of urgency and never-ending movement to and from obligations. We become addicted to the very thing that exhausts us, especially as women. Unrush me. For me, that's peace. Ask my husband. I don't hate many things, but I can confidently say that I hate being rushed. Ask me to rush through something, I will totally be that kid that does it slower, just in spite of you. For real, that's me. My mind moves so fast all of the time and I'm always going, but when it comes to doing my best work and putting in full effort, unrush me, please. I love sinking in and taking time. There's a beautiful quote by Lisa Turquist, and it says this: we have to slow the rhythm of rush in our lives so the best of who we are can emerge. And I'm totally picturing that caterpillar into a butterfly process right now, but honestly, I think this quote is why I love yoga so much. We have to slow the rhythm to find the best parts of us. Yoga causes me to do that in such a spiritual way, in just such a slow moving way. It helps me to process, it helps me to visualize, it helps me to calm, unrush, unplug, and just be alone with my thoughts. We have to slow the rhythm of rush to find the best parts of us, to ignite them to come alive and be able to make the biggest impact. So if you are drained, rushed, and empty, who are you really serving? Unrush me. Also, when you're rushed, you are actually unfocused. It's like when you're spending time to drive, let's say, and you're speeding to get from point A to point B,

0: needed to hear a hello, or the woman at the cubicle next to you needed a sounding board and you weren't there because you were stuck in your rush, or another mom that you passed on your way in your rush was more stressed than you are and just needed a friendly hug. No, we're not focused on those things because we're so busy in our own rush and we're obsessed with our rush that we don't slow down enough to notice these things, and they're flying past us. Okay, so today, focus on this. Unrush me. Take it slower and notice all the things you didn't before you had this gut check moment. Your to-do list will get done, or maybe it won't, but that's okay. Pause. Put yourself in a moment of silence. Speak that truth and awareness that you need to get through your day. And hey, if you're feeling convicted in this message and you know somebody else that needs to unrush today, bless someone else with this message. We can all learn from this. We can all relate to this, and we can all just slow down a little bit more.
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0: Manna World. 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
1: Hello Budapest, my name is Baxter Colburn and I'm the host of Verse of the Day, a podcast, a part of Public House Media. I'm thrilled you're here today as we get ready to dive into the Word of God our Father. I pray the words you hear today will bring you peace, inspire you, and motivate you to walk closer to God. Or, if you haven't made that commitment yet to Christ, that this show will open that door for you to start that relationship with God our Father. Let's embrace God's Word today. Our verse of the day comes from 1 Corinthians 3:18. Do not deceive yourselves. If any one of you thinks he is wise by the standards of his age, he should become a fool so that he may become wise. This episode today is very exciting because we have another guest, as we always do on the show once a week, and we are thrilled to welcome in someone that's very near and dear to my heart. My wife, Liz, is going to be on the show today. She is, of course, a mother, she's a teacher, she's a health coach, and she's a podcaster, and she's going to be diving deeper into the words that we hear in 1 Corinthians 3:18 today. Now, I want you to listen closely as Liz talks today because there's a couple of things that she's going to hit on that I really feel are very relevant for us today. We want to listen in as she kind of plays this comparison game between the Corinthians and Corinth back in the early days to us in our life, in our world that we live in today. And she does something that I think is really important. She talks really deeply and really transparently about being faith-wise, not world-wise. So take a listen and let's lean in to hear what Liz has to say about the words of our Lord today.
2: I was very humbled when Baxter asked me to be the guest on today's episode of Verse of the Day. I get a behind-the-scenes pass being his wife on all of his brainstorming, studying, and recording he does each week. And I will tell you that he puts his heart into this network, and especially this podcast. Today, I get to dive in with you and share my takeaways from 1 Corinthians 3, verse 18. And each time I read about Corinth, I'm reminded that the way they live is so relevant to how we live today. There are so many similarities, and we need to lean into that because God is speaking right to who we are today. Our culture is often slipping up in regards to the words of this verse. But before I get into verse 18, I want to back up a little bit to verse 5. It says this, "What after all is Apollos, and what is Paul? Only servants through whom you came to believe, as the Lord has assigned to each his task." This means that people who are in leadership roles, the wise people we look up to, are only wise because God equipped them to be. God assigns each of us a task, and we're merely just vessels for him. And if we boast in our wisdom or ride upon our pride, he is displeased because we are leaning on our own wisdom and not the wisdom we know comes from him. Corinth is no different from us today. Their society valued what our society values, and it's so far away from the value we should emphasize as Christians, and that is that Jesus is our Savior, and it's by him alone that we're placed here to do the work that brings glory back to him. So why do we fall victim to the same society they had? Well, we're human for one, and maybe when we read the Bible, it seems almost like a story that happened way long ago and not something that resonates with us today. But this verse is more relevant than ever. I am a full-time teacher and I have a successful health coaching business as well. And in both of these fields, I could see how easy it would be to lean on my own wisdom and accomplishments. After all, I spent 4 years completing my undergrad. I was the president of my college teaching association. I got great grades. I was known in my program. I graduated and got a job right after college, and I was told things like, "You're the best candidate for the job." With coaching, I have a strong following. People come to me for mentorship and advice and rely on me to help with struggles that they might be facing. I receive recognition for my business accomplishments. I read and apply personal development takeaways. I'm a leader. I have a podcast that many follow and download. People listen to my words, or even just speaking to you right now. But that doesn't make me wise. I have roles like these in my life, and I'm sure you do too in some way or form. And if you feel like you're not in a sort of leadership role currently, then think of someone that you might look up to in a leadership role and reflect on this. Do you think you're wise by the standards of this age? Or if you're looking up to someone in this type of role, are you fangirling them? Sorry, dudes. I hate to break it to you, but you do this too. Because if we're reading God's word for what it truly is, these people are only gifted because God has given them that gift. Like in Ephesians 2:9, it says, "Not by works, so that no one can boast." God blesses individuals not so that they can become wise or have people look up to them in the human flesh, but so that all things go back to what Jesus has done for all of us. I would never want people to see my success as my own, but rather what God has done and how He chooses to use me as a vessel. But it can be a very difficult path for people to go down. Amen? Now, I am not saying that God doesn't want people to be successful, but I think for me, it is always a gut check daily to be real with myself about why I'm doing the things I'm doing. I hope you, like myself, are able to assess your heart and determine that all things you are doing are because you want to display what beautiful things God has done in your life. You can be successful, but He warns us about becoming wise by society's standards. Look at your life and all you have been given. You're so blessed, but God doesn't care about earthly accomplishments because at the end, these are all meaningless. What you can stand on, though, is the way we use each and every situation to humble ourselves, thank Him, and share His truth with others.
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